0: 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Mr. Bilal!
1: That's good.
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Jean, I want to learn. Jean, I want to learn. 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

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Me, Lord Beginner, make this calypso in the style of the old minor calypso, which we sing in Trinidad since many years. So hit it out, Mr. Blake.

Come on, Roy. Where you going, man? Come on, man. Say, come on, Roy. What's up, London? How y'all feel today?